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1: Hello.
0: Yeah. Welcome.
1: Thank you.
0: And this. 非常高兴您来到我们的节目，想先请您跟我们的观众朋友们做个自我介绍。
1: My name is Alenka Sukhadolnik, and I am ambassador for Bina Melange, to be combined of different rhythms. Why? Because we are at that geographical spot where the Roman, Germanic, and Slavic people met. So in a very small country as mine is,there are different influences, and I would say that is how our music sounds as well.
0: 节目组也是准备了一段，我们来看一下大屏幕。

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1: Seashores, so just make a wish, and you can get everything in Georgia from that point of view.
2: 听了大使阁下的介绍，我们也了解了格鲁吉亚不仅是有绵延的雪山、密布的森林、辽阔的草原，还有浪漫的大海，堪称真是风光俱全啊。那在我们节目开始的时候，我们专家的老师也说过，后花园其实不仅仅是风景优美，它还代表着一种生活方式。那么在格鲁吉亚有一些什么样特别的生活方式呢？
1: Well, I thought that it was secret, but I have to reveal it to you because you're very close friends of mine. It's a very Georgian lifestyle in Georgia, which is in harmony with the mother nature and with the history. Formation of the lifestyle, this is not the issue of, let's say so, decade or some decades. This is a result of century through lifestyle which goes from generation to degeneration and results into very strong genetic identity. So please accept from me my answer. In Georgia, we're having a beautiful life, which is in a very Georgian way, and which is absolutely adorable because it welcomes any guests from all over the world.
2: 格鲁吉亚是古丝绸之路的重要一站，那么中国和格鲁吉亚之间一定有着某种千丝万缕的联系。
1: If you go in Georgia and you ask about tea, they will tell you that of course it's Georgian. Tea is a very important food ratio for Georgians.In every Georgian family, the respect toward the tea making and consumption is very high. I myself is coming from the family. My grandfather used to be one of the outstanding specialists in the field of the tea. And all it happened due to China. And there's a very lovely and interesting story, which is one of the most important bonds which keeps so close Chinese people and Georgian people in unity. This is a story how at the beginning of the 19th century, a Chinese gentleman in company with his nine friends came to Georgia.And he started to establish the tea plantations.

0: and it became very, very popular. And the name of this gentleman was Lao Xingjiao. He made wonders in Georgia in respect of tea cultivation. In 1900, his tea, Cement brand, which is so popular in China, gained the golden medal in the international exhibition in Paris, France. But the contribution of this gentleman was even bigger for Georgians. He was located in the western part of Georgia in a place which nowadays is called Ajara. This is the subtropical part of Georgia, which is so welcoming to the cultivation of a tea. And Georgian tea production turned out to be the champion during the Soviet Union, because Georgia used to be the major exporter of tea throughout the whole Soviet Union. Nowadays, we're keeping the same tradition, because tea and Georgia, this is a forever unity, let's say so. This is a marriage in the heaven, let's say so. And we are so grateful to this gentleman.
1: 其实说到这个格鲁吉亚的茶，像刚才大使介绍的一样，可以说是历史悠久，而且和中国有着莫大的关系哈。我们都知道这个茶呢特别讲究三分山水两分茶，讲究种植条件，讲究气候，讲究光照等等等等。我们说绿茶稍微娇气一点哈，它的温度要到15到25度，红茶皮实一点，
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0: Ups and Downs of the History, it was a little bit lost within the from the.
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3: Welcome, yeah, please.
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4: Thank you very much for this invitation. My name is Vahe Gevorgyan. I'm ambassador for Armenia.
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4: Armenia is located on the Armenian highland and southern slopes of Lesser Caucasus Range Mountains. The average altitude of Armenia is more than 1,000 meters, but in some places it goes up to 3,000 and 4,000 meters. So there are green mountains, lush green mountains in Armenia as well. However, it's stone and water who are shaping the main landscape of Armenia. So there are many high mountains with lakes and rivers going throughout them.
0: 您刚才为我们介绍了这个亚美尼亚的山和水啊，在我们中国有一句古话叫做山不在高有仙则灵，水不在深有龙则灵，听说在亚美尼亚也有跟这个龙有关的文化，想请您为我们介绍一下。
4: This culture goes very deep in our history. There's a very big huge dragon stele in Armenian Vishap.Erected on high mountains, generally 3,000 meters above sea, and there are gatherings of those stele in different. And it should be mentioned that they used the most difficult rock that it's possible to find on the spot. It's basalt, which is even difficult to process today by today technology. Most likely they.Used also for final shape, for final polishing, obsidian, which is blades of obsidian, and piles of those blades were discovered nearby, were discovered, as archaeologists will say, in situ, on spot.
0: 我们一直在讨论这个龙石，而且呢这样的历史渊源也很久远了。那么龙在亚美尼亚的文化当中有一些什么样的象征意义呢？
4: Apparently, the significance in different period of history was different. Here we see that dragons were worshipped as gods, almost, as protectors of nature or nature itself.What we know about the more recent interpretation of dragon, when I say recent, it's also very relative. So I mean, first of all, early medieval ages in written historiography, in written historical books, and also in oral tradition and folklore.So dragon in more recent interpretation of medieval ages is portrayed as a very strong force which is beyond good and evil, which means one cannot judge about dragons by using whether they are good or whether they are bad. They are very strong and they are...
0: 陈厚德，我想请教一下萨苏老师。
2: 中国人只要谈到龙。

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2: Armenia is blessed with rich resources of spring water. It comes out of mountains, down from mountains, and it's tasty as it contains certain minerals. And Yerevan, one can see hundreds of spring water fountains. There is one very old custom which survives throughout thousands of years. It's a water festival, Vartavar. The first reference to this water festival we found in historic books of 4th and 5th century. So people, they are celebrating. It usually happens in July. So they made celebration and they pour water on each other. So it's very difficult to stay dry that day in Yerevan or elsewhere in Armenia. So if you don't want to be soaked, it's better you stay at home and take shower at home rather than go to street in Yerevan in that very day. So as I said, it's a very old tradition of pouring water into each other and celebrating water as a precious natural resource, and it's dedicated to the goddess. But it was also preserved throughout medieval ages, and it was transformed into a Christian feast of transfiguration of Christ.

0: 咧，都會可以咧透過升旗禮咧去認識國旗啦，同埋對國旗嘅一個尊重啊。
1: 祝願祖國繁榮昌盛，75歲生日快樂。
2: On the occasion of the 75th anniversary of the People's Republic of China,
3: I wish our country peace and prosperity and for its people to have good health and fortune. I would like to extend